It's Taste of Country Weekend. How crazy is it that we are wrapping up August, getting closer to September, getting closer to fall as well? What are we looking forward to with the fall season? Like all the fall flavors? Soup season. I feel you on that.

0: Bard of country music. That's a double down of Morgan on Taste of Country Weekend. We brought you Proof, and I'm the problem. It's Jess. Morgan definitely is a part of this younger generation of artists. And it's interesting, you know, Garth Brooks was talking about this initially, about how he's a part of the old guard, and they're now in charge of taking care of the young guard. And he loves the genre of country music because it's so generational. And I have to agree with him. And even thinking about the passing of Dolly Parton this past weekend, it's like that era of country music has graduated. You know what I mean? And everybody kind of like shifted up a generation. So now you've got Morgan Wallen and Luke Combs and Lainey Wilson and Ella Langley that are like this newer generation of country music. And I gotta be honest, looking at even just those four right there, country music is in really great hands.
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Now I hear that song and I just think of Dolly Parton. I want to be her. I want to be kind and loving and generous like Dolly Parton. It's Ella Langley, Be Her. It's Taste of Country Weekend. I've got new country now from Jacob Hackworth. This one's called What Took You So Long? It's in our song, Spotlight. You told me.

0: Well, that's new country from Jacob Hackworth. It's called What Took You So Long? In our song spotlight on Taste of Country Weekend. And of course, we're keeping you company all throughout the week with Taste of Country Nights. Hey, Evan, what you got coming up this week?
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0: 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We're going to be talking to Scotty McCreery. 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

You learn how to kiss and cuss and fight too. Better watch out for the boys in blue and all this small town, he said, she said. Ain't it funny how rumors spread like I know something y'all don't know. Man, that talk is getting old. You better mind your business, man, watch your mouth before I have to knock that loud mouth out. I'm tired of talking, man, y'all ain't listening to more.

day, Potts Farm was a place to go. Load a truck up, hit the dirt road. Jumped the barbed wire, spread the word. Light the bonfire and call the girls. King in the can and the Marlboro man. Jack and Jim were a few good men. We

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0: Double Down of Thomas Rhett's with Unforgettable. And after all the bars are closed, it's Taste of Country Weekend. Hey, it's Jess with you. I have a feeling that Thomas Rhett is going to have plenty of moments like this in his life with his five children. But Chris Jansen had a very special moment with his daughter, Georgia, recently. She got baptized, and he was so proud of her. He posted about this on social media, saying that it was her decision. And being in that atmosphere with, like, the rest of her youth group, kind of, like, creating this tent revival atmosphere, he was absolutely blown away. So he's very proud. He actually called it the proudest moment of his life, watching his daughter get baptized. That's just so sweet. I love that. On the way, New Country is waiting for you from Keith Urban. Also got Jelly Roll and Old Dominion and Morgan Wallen. Don't go anywhere. It's Taste of Country Weekend.
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0: Well, one of the songs that Tyler Hubbard had a hand in writing just became Diamond Certified. That is Tyler Hubbard with Land in our song Spotlight on Taste of Country Weekend. You know, he and his Florida Georgia Line partner, Brian Kelly, were a part of the song You Make It Easy. They wrote it with Morgan Wallen. It went to Jason Aldean. Jason released it. And now it's a Diamond Certified song. Isn't that crazy? That means it has sold an equivalent of 10 million units. That's according to the Recording Industry Association of America. And here's the thing. That's not the only Diamond Certified song that Jason Aldean has received. In fact, he had two that just became Diamond Certified, and he's never had one before. So way to double up on your first time ever getting a Diamond certification. The other song that has been certified Diamond is Dirt Road Anthem. And Jason shared about this on social media, you know, not just having one, but two songs become Diamond. And he said, honestly, he's been in the industry for so long. He's done this country music thing for so long. It's not often that you still have firsts. You know what I mean?
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We'll start it with Choosin' Texas.

It's a double down of Ella Langley on Taste of Country Weekend. We did Choosing Texas and Loving Life Again. It's Jasmine. And Ella continues to crush it. She's making waves and she is putting country music on the map as well. She now has tied the record for the most weeks at number one on the Billboard Hot 100 Songs chart for a non-holiday hit. Her song, Choosing Texas, has been on top for 19 weeks.

0: this year. If she holds on for another week, she will break the record. She's in a three-way tie right now with Shaboozey's song, A Bar Song, and Lil Nas X, Old Town Road. But again, she could break that record this week. And if she can hold on for three more weeks, not only will she break that record for non-holiday hits, she will break the record for both non-holiday and holiday hits. Of course, Mariah Carey holding on to that record, 22 weeks at number one, with All I Want for Christmas Is You. But I just have this feeling Ella Langley could take it.
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0: It's Gavin Adcock. It's Wannabe on Taste of Country Weekend. That is in our song spotlight this hour. 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
1: New music from Carly Pierce this week. Her Honest Woman album is out featuring If I Don't Leave, I'm Gonna Stay. That's her duet with Riley Green. There's also a song called He Don't Love My Dogs that you really must hear. Carly, by the way, cut her teeth working at Dollywood as a teenager, and she says it's there that she built up the work ethic and stamina needed to do what she does today. One thing we're learning about Dolly Parton after her death last week is the little gifts and notes that she'd send to other artists. Rapper Eminem shared one that no one would have expected. It was just a sweet note. John Pardee says he never met Dolly Parton, but she still went out of her way to be kind to him.
2: I'll never forget when she sent me the Playboy cover picture of her in her little bunny ear suit and signed to John from Dolly, and was like, wow. And then she did a video for me, and she sent children's book to my girls, and she was just a sweetheart.
1: You can find a great list of tributes at the Taste of Country app, including Carrie Underwood's stirring statement. And finally, the last Kelly Clarkson show is going to air on Monday. She's done, and apparently NBC is too. Remember, she took over that slot from Ellen DeGeneres several years ago. It sounds like the franchise is dying, although rumors of a talk show involving singer Pink and another involving Jonathan Scott from the Property Brothers abound.
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closer we get to September, the closer we're getting to fall and all the fall flavors. Did you get yourself a pumpkin spice latte last week? Because I heard they're back and I'm ready for it.

so much country music back to back that you could catch the light at Stan Schluter and 201 and still not hear a commercial. 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

0: Kane Brown, no stranger to working with artists outside of country music. That's a double down of Kane. On Taste of Country Weekend, we brought you Miles on It and Woman. It is Jass and the Taste of Country crew. Could we see Ella Langley working with an artist outside of country music? Did you see Drake at her show last weekend? She was in Little Rock, Arkansas doing the show. And this is just days after Drake got on social media and was praising her. He like commented on one of her posts saying, goated pen, basically saying she's one of the best songwriters of all time. Well, then just a couple days later, he is sitting side stage singing Choosin' Texas at the top of his lungs. Now, something tells me that her team reached out, invited him to come to the show, and I would not be surprised if they work on something in the future. In fact, I would highly encourage it.
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1: I am thrilled to bring you some new country right now. Another duet, since duets are hot right now. It's Coe Wetzel and Ella Langley, Jaded, on Taste of Country Weekend.

Country Weekend. If you're wondering what it's like to work with Taylor Sheridan, Zoe Saldana is opening up about that. Now, she's in Lioness, and she said he just raises the bar. You know, he challenges you as an actor, and you can either rise to the challenge or quit. And she's up for the challenge. We used to

0: Taste of Country Weekend. My name is Jess. You know, Chris Young, do you remember when he was on Nashville Star back in the day? One of those reality talent competitions. We've seen quite a few country artists who have competed on those shows, whether they were successful or not, but they have found a way to find success regardless. And we've had quite a few country artists that have been on the other side of those talent competitions as judges on American Idol or coaches on The Voice. I actually just saw, you know, because everything that starts in America show-wise ends up in another country. There's Australian Idol. Did you know this? They're in there, or they're about to start their 10th season. Morgan Evans is going to serve as one of the judges on Australian Idol. It's interesting. One of the biggest names from Australia has never judged that show before. His name is Keith Urban. Now, he did do the Australian version of The Voice, so there's that. Maybe there's a contract dispute there. However, he has done American Idol. I think he did, what, 4 seasons back in the day with, like, J-Lo and Steven Tyler? Am I right in saying that? Was that the judges panel he was with? We're still waiting to find out if Luke Bryan and Carrie Underwood are coming back for another season of American Idol. I'm going to go ahead and bet yes, they will be back.
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0: It is Hardy with Tim McGraw, Eric Church, and Morgan Wallen, MacArthur. It is Jess and the Taste of Country crew. You know, Morgan Wallen's one of those artists that has been selling out stadiums left and right. I mean, this tour that he did this year, the Still the Problem tour, back-to-back nights in these stadiums, sold out. There's not that many artists that can do that, period, end of story. And there's not a lot of country artists that can do that. But one that could is definitely Garth Brooks. Now, he's doing his Blame It All on My Roots tour right now. And he's staying for like four shows in all these cities that he's going to. What's interesting about this is he could just do a one and done. He could do two nights in the stadium and be done if he chooses to. He could sell the tickets to those massive venues, but he doesn't want to. He likes the intimacy that an arena brings. He also loves that, you know, they're enclosed. He doesn't have to worry about the weather. But mostly there's a lot more that he can do with an arena show rather than a stadium show. Just drawing the audience in, like I said, having that intimacy and also bringing in more theatrical moments.
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0: Carly Pierce and Riley Green. If I don't leave, I'm gonna stay. It's Jess and the Taste of Country crew. That is our song Spotlight. And, you know, that song is very intimate. And the music video, very steamy, to say the least. Here's the thing, though. Carly Pierce and Riley Green, not dating one another, not interested in one another, but they still wanted to do the song together. Carly had put the song together. She had a vision for Riley being a part of it, and she sent it to him, and it was like within 15 minutes he responded and was like, yes, I'm in, hands down. And then the music video comes along. Carly said it was awkward and funny that they did this music video. She was actually a guest on Taste of Country Nights recently. She said there was one part where she like accidentally hit his mustache, and you know, that's his signature look, right? I mean, you don't mess with the mustache with Riley Green. And she wanted to apologize to him, like, oh, I'm so sorry. I mean too. But she knew that if that music video was going to be what it was going to be, they had to go full send. They had to be all in, and they both committed to it.
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0: Good morning, guys, and welcome to the Third Shift. I'm Brett Allen. Welcome back to work. I'm going to help you make it through it with more of today's country all night long. Got a brand new one coming up from Low Cash. We'll get to in just a little bit. But first, Rodney Atkins, a brand new song from him. Here's The Years Are Short on the Third Shift.
1: They're going to wake you up too early. 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

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And some artists have songs that got away from them. We'll get into Low Caches coming up after Zach Top. 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

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Because Low Cash has a song that got away. That's Talking About on the Third Shift. I'm Brett Allen. When looking back, you hear a lot about artists that pass on songs, right? They get pitched a song, they pass on it because it just doesn't fit them at the right time. And then it goes on to become a huge hit. Well, for Low Cash, they wanted a song and somebody else took it. You may have heard of the song, The House That Built Me. It became a huge hit for Miranda Lambert. Well, Low Cash says they

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They actually played it for a year. It was pitched to them by Tom Douglas, who was one of the songwriters on that song. And they said they knew they wanted it. And he's always been a good buddy and believed in what they were doing. Tom Douglas had. But unfortunately, at the time, Low Cash wasn't quite big enough, which gave Miranda Lambert the opening to record the song. And it became her first number one hit. The House That Built Me, the song that got away for Low Cash.

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highly anticipated might be a bit of an understatement when it comes to Riley Green's new album. It's called That's Just Me, and he just teased the title track for that album coming out September 18th. This one's on that album. Here's Think As You Drunk from Riley Green

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1: If you can't run with the big dogs, you might as well stay on the porch. Oh, see? All right, we're not picking on cats this time. Nice. Kicking off 10 big country hits in a row on Colleen Temple's number one for new country, US 105.

Do you ever wish you had somebody else that could give your kids rides to all the places that they need to go? Uber just launched a feature that allows parents to view a live stream of their teen's ride. So if you can afford it, they can give your kids rides pretty much wherever they need to go.

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Here's Caroline Jones, and you're it for me, honey.

It's the third shift. Good morning, guys. I'm Brett Allen. Huge shout out to Lorraine, who is listening overnight tonight, doing some extra hours, getting the extra bump in that paycheck. Here's Parmalee.

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0: So how open would you be to changing what you pack for your kid because another mom wants to make sure that their kid doesn't want the lunch that you packed for your kid? It's the Third Shift. I'm Brett Allen. That's Matt Geiger with String By. And that's an actual thing. A mom is going viral on Instagram after sharing some text messages from a mom's group from her daughter's new school. Evidently, one of the moms, named Michelle, went on and asked the other moms to not, send their kids with things like Oreos and chocolate and, you know, delicious stuff, evidently, because she doesn't allow that in her house. So you're going to make all the other kids not get a treat in their lunch because you don't allow it in your house? This is what's wrong with our country right now. Listen, you do you. If you don't want your daughter to have Oreos because you think they're bad for her, they probably are. But, you know, a little bit here and there is also a good lesson to learn. You can't change other people's lives because it doesn't align with yours. I mean, as long as they're not hurting your kid, and guess what? If your kid's not making trades, they're not hurting your kid. Leave those other parents alone. Teach your daughter what you want her to do and let her make her own decision.
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Tomorrow going to be a big day at McDonald's if you love the spicy chicken nuggets. It looks like they're coming back starting tomorrow. 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They're going to actually have those chicken nuggets for you. I don't want to confuse you here.

He's a ranch hand in a pinch, man. 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
1: Brand new from Cody Johnson, it's Horseback on the Third Shift. And if you are a new country music fiend, you absolutely love the new stuff. You can't get enough of it. We got six brand new songs coming up next on New After 2.

Morgan Wallen already climbing the charts with that one. Ben by Now, brand new from him on the third shift. It's new after two, six brand new songs in a row. I'm Brett Allen. Here's Cole Swindell's latest, Girl Dad. I hate

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Carter Faith is a brand new star, and she's got a couple of collaborations under her belt, one going viral that I'll tell you about after Shaboozy is new one. Here's Cowgirl on New After 2 on the

That's Carter Faith along with Wyatt Flores on Nothing Better to Do on the Third Shift. And that is not her only collaboration. She's got one with Ty Myers, too. And a lot of you may recognize it.

0: didn't treat you. And it's always on my mind. Their version, I'm telling you, it's going to go viral. And I love it because not only is it a kind of a new spin, it's a, you know, they're not impersonating Willie Nelson. They're giving it its own spin, but it still sounds similar to the original. I really don't like when they totally change a song. I mean, in general, sometimes yes, sometimes no. But I think they did a really good job on this one. If you haven't checked it out, it's online right now. Always On My Mind by Ty Myers and Carter Faith.
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Microsoft founder Bill Gates warning people about AI says that his industry was downplaying the risks, which he believes include mass unemployment, bioterrorism, and now you come out with that stuff? Now that people are addicted to ChatGPT, now

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US 105.

Guys, I'm Brett Allen. If you're one of those people that knows the names of every airport around the nation, one might be getting ready to change. It might be named after Dolly Parton. We'll get to that after Caroline Jones. Here's You're It For Me, Honey on the 30.

why do we give you so many great country songs in a row? Because we know you're busier than a one-legged cat in a sandbox. And we figure 10 in a row every hour just makes your workday go by faster. Number one for new country, US 105.

Okay, if they named a lot of things after Dolly Parton, she certainly earned it. And it looks as though they're trying to get the Nashville Airport renamed after Dolly. We'll get more into that after Ella Langley. Here's Love and Life Again on the Third Shift.

Godwin along with Luke Combs. That's better that way on the third shift. I'm Brett Allen, and yeah, it looks like a petition to rename Nashville International Airport after Dolly Parton is gaining some new momentum. Of course, after her death, a bunch of people went on. More than 122,000 people signed a petition at thechange.org to get the Nashville airport named after Dolly. She once joked, she said that it would be fun to hear passengers told that their flight was departing from Nashville's D. Parton. So tens of thousands of new signatures have been added since news of her passing. And like I said, I would be all for it. I think that would be amazing if she could get the Nashville airport named after

0: 2026 Lone Star Music Series at Johnny's Steaks and Barbecue in Salado gets you up close and personal with some of the biggest names in country music. 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

time for useless trivia, something we do just to pass the time. The question today, about 10% of us still have this from elementary school. What is it? 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What are people holding on to from elementary school? Let me know through our app. We'll come back with the right answer next. Here's Hudson Westbrook and Painting.

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Elementary school, what is it? I got guesses of a yearbook. I got guesses of my first day badge. The answer I was looking for, if you still have your best friend from elementary school. That was it. Best friend is the answer today. Here's John Morgan. Oui, oui.

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Welcome to the third shift. I'm Brett Allen. Welcome back to the work week. I know you didn't want to come back to the work week, but we're here nonetheless, and we're going to make it together. Make it through together. I got more of today's country coming up. Ella Langley on the way, her monster song right after Zac Brown Band and Jimmy Buffett. Here's Knee Deep on the third shift.

much country music back-to-back that you could catch the light at Stan Schluter and 201 and still not hear a commercial. You're inside 10 in a row on Colleen.

you're just getting up and just getting your day started right now, put on your to-do list to download our app. If you haven't already done it, make sure that it's there. Make sure you got your notifications on. You don't want to miss it when we start our contest this fall. Here's Lauren Elena. Another

0: Cole Goodwin and howdy on the third shift. I'm Brett Allen. Have you ever had somebody ask you why you are the way that you are? Because Cole actually has an explanation. While all of his classmates were playing video games and playing sports, he was actually, you know, falling down digital rabbit holes of vintage live concert footage. He evidently spent countless hours studying the phrasing, the swagger, the storytelling of people like Hank Jr. and Merle Haggard and George Jones and Keith Whitley, Mark Chestnut, Waylon Jennings, and more. And that's how he turned out to be the way that he is right now. While they were all playing, like I said, playing video games, he was dissecting how the artists commanded a stage and structured a lyric. And that's why he sounds and acts the way that he does. And we're so glad that he does. I love his music and always can't wait to hear more from Cole Goodwin.
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If that doesn't get you going, I don't know what will. It's Whitney Houston on your number one for new country, US 105. Good Monday morning. It's Tayshia with Max McNown kicking things off this morning.

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1: One person has died. Several others remain missing or unaccounted for. This is after a major flash flood hit the Grand Canyon over the weekend. The flooding hit Saturday afternoon at Bright Angel Canyon, destroyed nearly every footbridge across Bright Angel Creek. It damaged the park's water pipeline as well. Some of the largest music publishers filing a blockbuster lawsuit against Anthropic. And they did this Friday night, alleging one of the largest and most blatant ongoing thefts of intellectual property in history. Now, units of Sony Music, Warner Music filed the lawsuit, naming Anthropic's CEO and its co-founder as defendants. It's a 48-page complaint, and it charges that Anthropic pirated thousands of copyrighted musical works to train its AI models, and they're asking for hundreds of thousands of dollars in damages per song, right? Last year, Anthropic signed off on the largest copyright settlement in history, $1.5 billion, with authors and publishers. That was for ripping off, you know, written works, you know, books, stuff like that. NASA launching the $4.3 billion Nancy Grace Roman Space

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Capping off one of the saddest weeks in country music's memory, Dolly Parton was laid to rest Friday at a private burial. It's attended only by members of her immediate family. She was laid to rest beside her husband, Carl Dean, her husband of nearly 60 years. And the Grand Ole Opry paid tribute to Dolly. Saturday night, friends and fans came to pay their respects, to sing her songs. The evening wrapped up with all the Opry musicians coming together on stage for a rendition of 9 to 5. Proceeds from that sold-out performance Saturday were donated to Parton's Imagination Library. And many believe that Dolly was in the room Saturday night, especially when this song was performed.

coming down. You can see this on the Opry Instagram page. Just for me. As May performed Coat of Many Colors, A Butterfly. And as you know, that image has long been associated with Dolly. She had a show at one point in the 70s. And there was the butterfly in the background. And she closed out. I think she closed out every show. I don't know if she started or closed it out with a song about a butterfly. And I think that's where all that started. But anyway, you can see the butterfly. They actually like draw a circle around it, point to it, close up, and then you have a shot from far away while she's singing, see it flying back there. Now, the jaded part of me is, okay, they released a butterfly. But still, you know, it was pretty cool. All righty, Tennessee Governor Bill Lee and Nashville Mayor Freddie O'Connell are but two of many voices calling for Nashville's airport to be renamed after Dolly. A petition that was already in existence has snowballed. Over 160,000 signatures are on there supporting the move. And the topic of renaming the airport after Dolly will be discussed at a meeting that's scheduled for September 17th. Well, some sad news about Ernest.

was supposed to go on the road. He was going to be with Ella Langley on some particular dates. But he is stepping away for a bit. He said he needs to prioritize himself and his health. And in doing so, he's going to miss out on some dates with Ella on her Dandelion tour. Alrighty, country music history. Today in 1968.

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1: Oh, Pabst Blue Ribbon wants their beer back. Did you hear about this? Recently, a truck hauling 40,000 pounds of the beer was stolen while on its way to San Diego. So Instagram, the company posted a message directed at those who pulled it off, and they say they understand the desire to brag to friends about how much they have. They would have preferred it to be obtained the honorable way. And they're giving the thieves 18 hours, 44 minutes to return the truckload of beer. No questions asked. And if the beer is not returned, when the clock strikes zero, a reward's going to be offered to whoever helps solve the mystery. I guess that's how you do it. You turn something like that into a promotional opportunity. And again, the jaded side of me, did they do it themselves? I don't know. Why can you believe anymore? A Houston family got a lot more than dinner. The DoorDash driver showed up buck naked. They have video of this online, by the way. Of course, it is blurred in all the appropriate places. Yeah, the father spotted the delivery on the Ring camera, so of course they threw out the food, and then they reported the incident to DoorDash, and the company refunded the money, as they should, and they permanently banned the driver, calling the behavior vulgar and completely unacceptable. Well, Snoop Dogg looking for one lucky person to taste ice cream for a living, and the job pays $10,000 a month. The role is with Dr. Bombay, his family-owned ice cream brand. 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Applications open to anywhere in the world. Again, $10,000 a month to eat ice cream. All righty, I have something for you. I told you I had a ton of tickets for the Central Texas State Fair. And this is what we're doing right now. I have a couple things today. I have Twisted Metal Mayhem Demo Derby tickets. That's coming up later this morning. Right now, I'm giving away concert packs. So this is going to get you, and it's a 12-pack, family 4-pack for each concert, okay? William Clark Green is playing Thursday, September 3rd. And then Aaron Watson is playing Saturday night. That's the 5th. And Dos Borrachos, Kevin Fowler and Roger Krager, they're playing Sunday night. That's the 6th. So what this is for you, it is a family 4-pack of tickets to every concert. That's a 12 total. Math is not my big thing. But yeah, it's 12 tickets. So if you want to go, be caller 15, 254-773-1025, 254-773-1025.
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0: Texas weather. Monday is going to be another hot day across central Texas. Temperatures this morning in the upper 70s and lower 80s quickly turn into upper 90s and triple digits later on this afternoon with mostly sunny skies. Similar story heading into Tuesday, but Tuesday night into Wednesday, a tropical system approaches central Texas. It could bring the rain chances up a little bit more, especially near and east of I-35, which is definitely something that we need, but most of us will miss out on those opportunities, staying hot and mostly dry. From KWTX, I'm First Alert Meteorologist C.D. Finley.
1: Congrats to Paige. She got that concert 12-pack for the Central Texas State Fair. Coming up around 7:30, Twisted Metal Mayhem Demo Derby tickets, a 4-pack. So keep listening for your chance to win, okay? It's Carrie Underwood for you.

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1: U.S. Air Force Captain Hannah Bourne is honoring all 2,977 victims of the 9/11 Islamic terror attacks by running 2,977 miles and saying one of their names each mile. Here's a clip of Hannah talking about dedicating the miles to the victims.
2: I think the biggest thing that I'm trying to do with this project is kind of focus on the families right now. And so in doing that, my goal is really to stay engaged at, you know, the human to human level for the people who were impacted. So big picture aside, like, what I'm trying to do is just create community together, keep saying their names, keep learning the stories of the people that we lost and sharing those with the world around us.
1: Well, a recent effort to find missing kids being called the largest of its kind in Florida history. It's called Statewide Shield, and over a five-day statewide operation, 163 kids were rescued, ranging in age from 2 months to 17 years old. They say many of the kids have been victimized by those who prey on the most vulnerable, but now they're safe and receiving the care that they deserve. Authorities in Madison and Hancock counties in Indiana still on the lookout for that 300-pound lion and her baby. Around 10 a.m. Thursday morning, a report came in concerning two large exotic cats on the loose. A resident who reported the lion said the larger cat was wearing a blue harness. And then another report came in from a drone operator and that confirmed the sighting. They had the I wondered who took the pictures of the thing. You could see the larger one and the smaller one walking along. Deputies still working to confirm evidence. There's a picture of it. Anyway, they say that nothing's missing from wildlife sanctuaries, and they say no permits were issued to allow owner. Well, no duh, no permit was issued, and you're probably not going to have anybody reporting the thing missing because they weren't supposed to have it in the first place. So, all right, keep up with what's trending with your US 105 app. Download it on your phone or us105fm.com.
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1: Spider-Man Brand New Day wins again at the North American box office, number one again. Let's see, this past weekend took in $22.2 million, been number one at the box office for 5 weeks in a row. And it's probably because of that that Spider-Man's Tom Holland has officially reached a major career milestone, becoming the third highest grossing actor of all time at the box office. 30-year-old's impressive 2026 run includes Christopher Nolan's The Odyssey and Spider-Man Brand New Day, collectively added more than $2.8 billion to his career box office total. So good for him. A milestone especially notable, too, because he is now the youngest actor to break into the top three. All righty, celebrity birthdays today. This guy, such a great actor, has been in so many different things. Pretty Woman, Chicago, Primal Fear, one of my faves. And probably my favorite, this is one of those movies, if it's on, I'm going to sit down, I'm going to watch it. I left out American Gigolo, that's another good one of his. But Officer and a Gentleman, 6 nominations, an Academy Awards, it won for Best

0: supporting actor. Lou Gossett Jr., who you're about to hear, just one of my favorite parts of the movie.
1: Ma'am, I want your DOR.
2: No, sir. You can kick me out of here, but I ain't quitting.
1: Get into your fatigues, Mel. At the end of this weekend, you'll quit.
3: I want your DOR.
2: No, sir.
3: I want your DOR.
2: I ain't gonna quit.
3: Spell it.
2: D-O-R.
3: I ain't gonna quit.
2: D-O-R.
3: I ain't gonna quit.
2: All right, then you can forget it. You're out.
3: Don't you do it. 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I got nowhere else to go. I got nowhere else to go.
0: That's such a great movie. It also won for Best Music, Best Original Song, Up Where We Belong. That thing, I don't know how many weeks that song was number one, but it was there for a while. Hey, by the way, Richard is 77 today. Chris Tucker has a birthday today.
4: Oh, I know I don't think I see what I'm seeing, what I'm thinking. I know good and well y'all ain't gambling back here. It's supposed to be a Chinese restaurant.
5: What you doing in here, James?
4: You about to go to jail. You about to go to jail and all your little friends. Everybody pack up your stuff. Let's get out of here. Pack up your stuff and let's go.
0: I think Friday, though, is my favorite with Chris Tucker. He's 55 today. And in the world of music, Van Morrison has a birthday. In the midst-

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0: Kane Brown on your number one for new country, US 105. Well, we're at that time of year, y'all. Football returning. All together now. All right, University of Texas, September 5th, taking on Texas State. A&M, September 5th, taking on Missouri State. And Baylor on the 5th, taking on Auburn. So that means a lot of tailgating going on. And they polled 5,000 tailgaters to find out how they tailgate and what they think about it. All right. So according to this poll, the average person attends two tailgates in a typical year. And that jumps to more than three for people in Pennsylvania, Virginia, and Washington. Now, as far as some other areas that were, things that were asked, fans in Louisiana, 78% of Louisianians, 76% of Alabamans feel they've earned bragging rights as tailgating champs. Yeah, the Tigers do get kind of nutty. Texas comes in third, 74%, followed by Wisconsin and Georgia. Now, those in Alabama, Texas, and Wisconsin also believe they are the nation's top home gators. Have you heard of that before? Hosting pregame parties at a house or something, your house or somebody else's house? Yeah, they think that they're the tops in that. For 61%, the tailgate or the home gate party is better than the actual game. I could see that. I could definitely see that. And the most popular tailgate foods are the classics, which you would imagine. And stuff that's easy to make, you know? You can get the grill out there. Burgers, number one, 66%. Then you got hot dogs. This is in order. Chips, dips, no chains and whips, pulled pork, barbecue, 48%, pizza, 46%, and trays with crackers, meat, and cheese. That comes in at 39%. So, yeah, if you do any of those, then you are among the majority. All right, I have some tickets for you. I told you I had them. I got tons of tickets all week, y'all. They're coming out of my ears. This is for the Central Texas State Fair. We have Twisted Metal Mayhem Demo Derby tickets. Friday. It's coming Friday. I got a family four-pack for you if you would like to go to that. Be caller 15, 254-773-1025, 254-773-1025. Again, that's a family four-pack for the Twisted Metal Mayhem Demo Derby.
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7: Central Texas weather. Monday is going to be another hot day across Central Texas. Temperatures this morning in the upper 70s and lower 80s quickly turn into upper 90s and triple digits later on this afternoon with mostly sunny skies. Similar story heading into Tuesday, but Tuesday night into Wednesday, a tropical system approaches Central Texas. It could bring the rain chances up a little bit more, especially near and east of I-35, which is definitely something that we need, but most of us will miss out on those opportunities, staying hot and mostly dry. From KWTX, I'm First Alert Meteorologist C.D. Finley.
8: And congratulations to Danielle. Got Twisted Metal Mayhem tickets. Got a four-pack of those for the Central Texas State Fair this weekend. I got plenty more tickets to give away this week. I'm giving away a concert pack. That'll get you into Aaron Watson. It'll get you into all the concerts. You can do that or the Twisted Metal Mayhem. So, yeah, more chances again tomorrow. Right now, Morgan Wallen, US 105.

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1: Tensions between the U.S. and Iran heating up again. Iran launched strikes at American forces in the Middle East on Sunday, and the U.S. targeted Iranian rocket launchers. President Trump set to make an announcement on health care affordability today. Expected he'll roll out a new round of Medicaid drug pricing deals. First unveiled the administration's framework for lowering drug prices and insurance premiums back in January. And to date, nearly 20 pharmaceutical companies have reached agreements to reduce prices. And a recall I'll tell you about, more than 27,000 packages of white rice have been recalled over possible contamination with foreign material. FDA said Lundberg Family Farms Jasmine White Rice 32-ounce packages are being pulled as a precaution. Keep up with all things trending with your US 105 app. Download it on your phone or at US105FM.com.

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1: Well, superheroes get origin stories, so why not restaurant chains? So get those orange satin shorts ready. Hooters the movie is being independently produced by the chain's original founding partners. They say casting is recently underway. It's based on the real events behind Hooters' founding. It centers on Ted and Lenny, two lifelong friends from a small town in Iowa who accidentally launch a national restaurant empire, only to find everything they built threatened by the federal government. Production starts in November, filming primarily in the Tampa Clearwater area. That's where the original Hooters restaurant opened in 1983. Well, we have a new word on who is going to be part of Days of Thunder 2.
2: Now what? Let's make the movie, Now What? I'm going to have this baby, and then we're going to make this
3: That's
2: movie.
3: That's a good idea. Okay. You have the baby, then we'll go make the movie. Coming out summer of 2028. Don't be late.
2: Are you sure you want to go with that?
1: Anne Hathaway joining the cast of Days of Thunder 2, and as you know, she is very pregnant right now. Tom Cruise also made a surprise appearance at NASCAR's Coke Zero Sugar 400 on Saturday. He stopped by the Daytona International Speedway to attend the driver's meeting, to talk with some of the drivers, as well as some of the fans. And like he said, Days of Thunder 2 will drop in 2028. Alrighty, celebrities, musicians, we have some birthdays from all genres of music today. Yeah, you know the guy's rocking you like a hurricane. Rudolph Schenker of the Scorpions. He is 78 today. Also from the Go-Go's. Their first hit,

0: Debbie Gibson. I see here now she's going by Deborah. Excuse me, Deborah Gibson. 56 today. Yeah, she came out. She was writing all of her own songs. And I don't know how old she was. Maybe, what is it, 16, 17, something like that, back in the 80s? I don't know. 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

0: Bailey Zimmerman on your number one for New Country US 105. Good Monday morning. It's Tayshia. And every now and then I come across a Today in History that has several things that are of note, I mean, majorly of note. And it strikes me as, wow, all these things happened on this one particular day. And today is one of those. It was today in 1985 that the killer, serial killer that they refer to as Night Stalker, Richard Ramirez, he was captured by residents in Los Angeles, California.
1: Los Angeles was under siege. Death waited in the dark at the hands of a man they called the Night Stalker. After a 14-month reign of terror, he was finally caught.
0: Now, they called him Night Stalker, but that goes back to they found a hat near one of the scenes. It was an AC/DC hat. And AC/DC has a song called Night Prowler. Well, the media, being idiots that they are, they went with Night Stalker. But I guess AC/DC is probably happy about that, that their song title was not used in association with this guy. But man, this guy was just evil. I don't know if you've seen him. You can find stuff on YouTube. This guy just was the embodiment of evil. Convicted and sentenced to death for 13 murders, 5 attempted murders, 11 sexual assaults, 14 burglaries. And he died of natural causes while he was on death row. But I thought it was poetic justice when he was caught. So, yeah, he was trying to steal a car. And these residents of this Latino neighborhood found, they got wind. Well, they knew everybody was looking for this Night Stalker guy. They beat the crap out of that guy. He's probably happy when the cops got there, but I always thought that was cool that it happened that way. Today in 1997, officially revealed that Princess Diana had died at the age of 36 in a car crash. Paparazzi, they were chasing the vehicle. The driver of the vehicle was drunk, actually. She and her companion, Dodi Fayed, and the chauffeur, the guy driving, were killed. And it was a time difference because, you know, it was in Paris that we learned of it when we did. This is some audio of Queen Elizabeth talking about her.
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0: myself. 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
1: 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The latest, Lake Ontario, which I think is him just jacking with Canada. 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Today in 2015, Barack Obama officially renamed Alaska's Mount McKinley to Denali. 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
1: I'm addicted to bingo, and not just any bingo. I have to have my bingo from Bingoland in Killeen Harker Heights. Bingoland has bingo 7 nights a week, and I get there at 7 on Monday through Thursday and get 14 games for just $14. You realize that's just $1 a game, right? A Goose Bingo starts at 9:30 p.m. Monday through Thursday, and they've got 3 jackpots, one for $300 and two for $500. Now, I'm no math whiz, but that's a great deal. 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On Friday through Sunday, there's 7 and 8:30 p.m. sessions offering 9 games for just $9. It's also wonderful. I can't stand it. The doors open at 5:30 and the games start at 7. It's the best bingo hall in this area. Heck, there's even food and refreshments in the hall, so when I get hungry, I've got a place to go and take my winning seat. Yeah. Hey, where's everybody going? I'm feeling needy here.
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1: Well, the verdict watch continues today in the Massachusetts triple murder trial of Lindsay Clancy. Jury deliberations began Thursday. They're going to resume this morning. Clancy admitted to strangling her three kids in 2023, but pled not guilty to three counts of first-degree murder by reason of insanity. Prosecutors, meanwhile, allege that the killings were premeditated. Labor Day travelers being told to get ready for high cost and heavy traffic. That's pretty much the case every year, I believe. AAA says round-trip airfare going to cost about $750 on average, up 2% from last year. Hotel bookings also gone up 9% in the U.S., but 12% elsewhere, so better here than other places. Labor Day a week from today, and AAA says the best time to head out to your destination will be Thursday morning, but since all of us are telling you it's Thursday morning, that's probably going to suck as well because everybody is going to be leaving Thursday morning. All righty, Germany's wondered where they got this name. Wacken Open Air Festival is arguably the biggest heavy metal festival on the planet. And so they figured, you know what? We'll use this to do some research. Some heavy metal research. Neuroscientists selected 122 confirmed metalheads, and they tested their ability to endure pain. So the test subjects were broken up into two groups. They were asked to submerge their non-dominant hand and forearm into cold water for as long as they could take it. And they say the results indicated that enjoying a few days of metal

0: Well, music may help boost one's tolerance for pain, as festival goers were able to endure the cold-induced pain for longer than the control group. Makes sense, though. I know a lot of people, when they're working out, they're listening to Metallica, so maybe that's why.
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6: Central Texas weather.
7: Monday is going to be another hot day across Central Texas. Temperatures quickly turn into upper 90s and triple digits this afternoon with mostly sunny skies. Similar story heading into Tuesday, but Tuesday night into Wednesday, a tropical system approaches Central Texas. It could bring the rain chances up a little bit more, especially near and east of I-35, which is definitely something that we need, but most of us will miss out on those opportunities, staying hot and mostly dry. From KWTX, I'm First Alert Meteorologist C.D. Finland.

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his face. Front page obituary. He was a millionaire. He left his fortune to some guy he barely knew. His kids were mad as hell.

kicking off a brand new week, and while we do have a full work week ahead of us, you know what's waiting on the other side, right? A long 3-day holiday weekend. We love that, don't we? So we gotta hurry up and get through each of these days so we can enjoy it. Jelly Roll is here. It's halfway to hell.

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years from Dolly Parton. And yet we're still learning things about her? 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

Stella Lefty, it's Boston. It's Jess. I'm on the job with you. You know, we had decades and decades of Dolly Parton in our lives, and she was somebody who was very open and honest and real. And, you know, there's still things that we're learning about her. You may not know this about Dolly Parton, but she had tattoos. I know it's insanity, right? She always wore like this full body suit thing. And so it's not like we ever really got a chance to see those tattoos, but it's true that she did. It turns out that she had a lot of tattoos that would cover up scars on her body. And she even had some on her chest as well. Can you imagine like being her doctor? Like the first time you examine her, you're like, oh, okay. You can find out more about this on our app.

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Number one for new country, US 105. Hey, it's Tayshia. And coming up tomorrow morning, man, I'm going to hook you up with tickets. The Central Texas State Fair. I've got family four packs of tickets to see William Clark.

New season of Marshals will arrive on October 4th. It's going to be on CBS. Now, Riley Green was a part of season one. I do think he could come back in season two. I know what you're thinking. They killed his character, Jess. What is this, a resurrection story? Hey, they can still bring

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And Friday night, it's the Twisted Metal Mayhem Demo Derby. 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

It's Evan Paul. Look, we're not even going to address what day of the week it is. We're just going to get through it tonight. Join us for the top three most requested songs of the day at 11 o'clock tonight on Taste of Country Nights.

0: Morgan Wallen has been an answer on Jeopardy before. You know, he's a part of pop culture that has been by now. It's Jazz, I'm on the job with you. Megan Maroney now has that honor. She was an answer on Jeopardy recently. Basically, the answer was, you know, talking about a Georgia fan named Megan who fell for a guy and now she's wearing this color for him. Basically, just looking for the question, which is, what is Tennessee orange, right? A song from Megan Maroney. I mean, this is pretty cool, right? Jeopardy has been around for a long time. And when you get to be a part of it, or something you've made gets to be a part of it, I mean, that's got to be thrilling. Megan shared this on her Instagram stories.
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Hey, it's Tayshia. 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

love for his pal, Brian Kelly, on social media. Of course, Florida Georgia Line is back, and he wanted to wish Brian a happy birthday. Said, "I love you, dude." Called him brother. I love that these two are back.

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lot to process the last week, saying goodbye to Dolly Parton. I'm kind of feeling like Luke Combs. You know, he's been sharing a lot of her music on social media, just putting her songs in his stories. And at one point, he was just like, I'm over it. I can't stand this. I can't take it anymore. Yeah, same, Luke. Same. Here's The Kind of Love We Make, US 105.

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as glamorous as it probably is being a country star, there's got to be some extreme moments of dullness and sheer boredom. Like, what do you do when you're on tour? Well, Ella Langley's getting pretty creative with this. We'll talk more in less than 10 minutes. US 105.

It's Evan Paul. Look, we're not even going to address what day of the week it is. We're just going to get through it tonight. Join us for the top three most requested songs of the day at 11 o'clock tonight on Taste of Country Nights.

0: Stephanie's got a new hobby for when she's out on the road. You know, she's doing her dandelion tour right now. That's Loving Life Again. It's Jess on your lunch hour. She's been hula hooping, but not with any hula hoop. One that like lights up. Oh, this looks awesome. I'm already putting this on my Christmas wish list for Santa. But think about it. Like, you go out on the road, you spend a night doing something in one city, and then you have to pack up and go to the next city. And then there's a lot of downtime as, you know, things are getting set up. And well, there's just a lot of boredom that can happen. And artists like to get a little creative with what they do to fill that time. And hula hooping, I think, is great because it keeps you active. And I heard it's like a killer ab workout, too.
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0: 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And tonight, Taste of Country Night starts at 7 o'clock. 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

you see Chris Stapleton singing I Will Always Love You at a show recently, honoring Dolly Parton? It was stunning. U.S.

Number one for new country, US 105. Hey, it's Tayshia. And coming up tomorrow morning, man, I'm going to hook you up with tickets. The Central Texas State Fair. I've got family four packs of tickets to see William Clark Green, Aaron Watson, and Kevin Fowler and Roger Craiger. And family four packs to the Twisted Metal Mayhem Demo Derby. It's coming up tomorrow morning on your number one for new country, US 105. I

just have this feeling at some point in Ella Langley's career, she's going to do a full-blown duets album. Maybe with multiple artists, maybe with just one. Here she is with Co-Wetzel's Jaded.

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Okay, I'll admit, I think I tapped into the fall flavors a little soon. Had a little pumpkin spice coffee the other day. And now I'm obsessed with all the fall flavors. But, like, it's still summertime. I might crash and burn before fall even gets here. US 105. We young.

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whiskey drink. I know it's been a while. I gotta talk to you, gotta catch you up on the hill I'm in right now.

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on the way from Miss Lauren Elena, who actually put out a new album this past week. Very personal album, which seems to be a little bit of a trend in country music right now. Did you hear about that album Carly Pearce put out, Honest Woman? Oh, that's an honest album. We'll chat more in less than 10. Here's Kenny Chesney, US 105.

0: album Stages is here. She dropped it on Friday. That is All My Exes with Chase Matthew. It's Jasmine on the job with you. Somebody else that put out an album on Friday was Carly Pearce. Her album, Honest Woman, is exactly what the title says. It's honest. And these songs, man, she is going there, being very vulnerable with us. There's a song on there called Happy for Myself. This is all about going ring shopping with one of her really good friends because her friend is getting engaged. And well, Carly's feeling some things about it and basically saying, I'm so happy for this person. But at the same time, when will I be happy for myself? When is this going to happen for me? When will I find love? Yeah, that's something I think we've all gone through.
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up in less than 8 minutes. I've got some new country for you from Hudson Westbrook. Don't go anywhere. Luke Combs is on now. This is Be By You. 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

Swift could easily do a tour like Garth Brooks, you know, announcing shows week by week, city by city. He's announced another one. I've got details in less than 10. US 105.

It's Evan Paul. Look, we're not even going to address what day of the week it is. We're just going to get through it tonight. Join us for the top three most requested songs of the day at 11 o'clock tonight on Taste of Country Nights.

0: We're just a couple of weeks away from Luke Bryan dropping a new album called Signs. That is country, and she knows it. My name is Jess. I am on the job with you. And speaking of country news, Garth Brooks just announced that he's going to be doing another city on his Blame It All on My Roots tour. Now, he's already knocked out Indianapolis, all four shows. He's headed to Denver and Chicago and D.C. Only got two dates in D.C., which kind of surprised me. But he's going to be headed to Orlando September 25th and 26th. And similar to the first couple of cities that he announced, I'm pretty sure this one's going to expand. You can find out more on our app.
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it's Jess. I'm on the job with you. And man, that album Luke Combs put out this year, The Way I Am, I think it might be one of his best albums, period, end of story. Here's one of the songs off that album. It's new country called Rethink Some Things, US 105.

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Hey, it's Tayshia. And coming up tomorrow morning, man, I'm going to hook you up with tickets. The Central Texas State Fair. I've got family four packs of tickets to see William Clark Green, Aaron Watson, and Kevin Fowler and Roger Craiger. And family four packs to the Twisted Metal Mayhem Demo Derby. 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

are we tapping into the fall flavors yet? 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

0: Well, good afternoon, guys. It's Brett Allen in for Chrissy today for your ride home. I'm Dory. I got plenty of today's country coming up for you. Here's Kane Brown and Lauren Elena.
1: 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You say-

0: What if?
1: When the boss asks you why you've got that big smile on your face, tell him it's because you got US 105 in your ear, making your workday go by faster with 10 in a row every hour. US

0: Passed away last week. Tons of country stars stood up and did tributes to Dolly. Alla Langley, one of them. She thanked her for standing up as an artist. She said, "You paved the way for so many to be brave." Alla Langley, here's Be Her.
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0: Morgan Wallen is continually selling out arenas and stadiums these days, but he's got somebody else that he looks up to when it comes to live shows. It's your ride home. I'm Brett Allen in for Chrissy today. That's Morgan Wallen with Ben By Now. Morgan was recently just gushing about Kenny Chesney. Did you know they went to the same high school? I had no idea, but yeah, he says he's still a big fan of Kenny and what he does, and the way that he treats his live show is second to none, he said. And he said, you know me and my buddies back in the day, just singing I Go Back, you know, at a bar or wherever, I cherish those memories. Can you imagine that high school, Kenny Chesney and Morgan Wallen? Not at the same time. Kenny was a little bit ahead of Morgan, but cool to hear that they went to the same school.
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0: Yeah, still dreaming about summer as we start to move into fall. Guys, in this fall, we're going to have a ton of really great contests that we're going to play. It's going to be a lot easier to play them if you've got our app on your phone. Make sure you get that downloaded today. Here's Bailey Zimmerman and Chevy Silverado.
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Hey, it's Tayshia. And coming up tomorrow morning, man, I'm going to hook you up with tickets. The Central Texas State Fair. I've got family four packs of tickets to see William Clark Green, Aaron Watson, and Kevin Fowler and Roger Krager. And family four packs to the Twisted Metal Mayhem Demo Derby. It's coming up tomorrow morning on your number one for new country, US 105. 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

0: 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I'm Brett Allen, in for Chrissy with Blake Shelton. Here's God Gave Me You.
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Good afternoon. It's your ride home. Time to head out the door. Say goodbye to the boss. I'm Brett Allen in for Chrissy today. I got Zach Brown Band coming up for you. Riley Green is on the way. Plus, we're thinking about renaming an airport. We'll get to that coming up at

0: If you're not driving right now, before you get in the car, make sure you download our app. You can take us with you wherever you go. And don't forget, we're going to have some really cool contests coming up this fall. You're going to want that app on your phone. It's going to make it super easy to play and win. So download it today. You can have it done before this song's over. Here's Riley Green.
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0: It feels like everything's getting renamed these days, doesn't it? I got to admit, though, I'm kind of behind this one. Zach John King, let's get to drinking on your ride home. I'm Brett Allen in for Chrissy. There is a petition to rename Nashville International Airport after Dolly Parton. It's gaining new momentum, of course, after she passed away. More than 122,000 people have signed the petition to rename the airport. And Dolly actually said once that she thought it'd be fun to hear passengers be told that their flight was D. Parton from Nashville's D. Parton, P-A-R-T-O-N. Tens of thousands of new signatures have been added since her passing. And like I said, I think I'd be behind landing in Dolly Parton Airport in Nashville.
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0: Jelly Roll back in the news again this week. He filled in for Jimmy Kimmel last week and got himself into some hot water after making jokes about the president. He said that's what you do when you're on a late night show.
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Hey, it's Tayshia. And coming up tomorrow morning, man, I'm going to hook you up with tickets. The Central Texas State Fair. 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

0: What would you do if another parent told you what you could put in your kid's lunch? We'll get to that coming up after Hardy.
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Imagine another parent reaching out to you over a text message and telling you what you should or shouldn't put in your child's lunch. It's John Morgan with Kid Myself on your ride home. I'm Brett Allen. And it happened recently. A woman's going viral on Instagram after what they're calling Oreo-gate. A mom named Michelle was on a mom's group text group. And she reached out to all the other moms and said, hey, would you mind not sending Oreos in your child's lunch? You know, things like chocolate and Oreos and sweets, because my daughter gets really upset when she can't have them. I can't even fathom. No, I will not. No. If you want to not feed your child Oreos, that's up to you. And if your child makes a trade, we all made trades in school, right? If your child makes a trade at the lunch table, that's entirely on you. I'm not going to deprive my kid of something great just because you don't want your kid to have it. That doesn't make sense. What would you do in the app if that happened? Let me know.

0: that's entirely on you. I'm not going to deprive my kid of something great just because you don't want your kid to have it. That doesn't make sense. What would you do in the app if that happened? Let me know.
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0: 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Luke Bryan and his farm tour recently went out west to California for the first time in 16 years. 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And I'll put a little pep in your step tonight for that second shift playing your favorite new country on this Friday night, Taste of Country Nights.
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We were just talking about a mom that reached out to a bunch of other moms asking them not to send Oreos in their kids' lunch because it made her daughter sad that she couldn't have them. Sarah reached out on the app and said, well, if it was an allergy issue, I understand. I agree. But it wasn't. It's just a mom trying to control other moms.

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Hey, it's Tayshia. And coming up tomorrow morning, man, I'm going to hook you up with tickets. The Central Texas State Fair. I've got family four packs of tickets to see William Clark Green, Aaron Watson, and Kevin Fowler and Roger Krager. And family four packs to the Twisted Metal Mayhem Demo Derby. It's coming up tomorrow morning on your number one for new country, US 105.

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0: lots of great stuff that you could win, and it's going to be a lot easier to win it with our app on your phone. 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Get that thing downloaded. It's free. Here's Tim McGraw. I like it. I love it.
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It's Evan Paul. Look, we're not even going to address what day of the week it is. We're just going to get through it tonight. Join us for the top three most requested songs of the day at 11 o'clock tonight on Taste of Country Nights.

0: Concerts are expensive these days, and even the artists are starting to see the effects. At Zach Top and South of Sanity on your ride home. I'm Brett Allen in for Chrissy today. Zach Top had to pull a bit of an audible a couple of days ago. He was playing in New York and ended up not selling out the show. And he actually reached out to the crowd and said, look, as much as I hate to say it, we didn't sell this one out. And you can see all the empty seats here. And we didn't quite fill this place up. But you know, if you're up there at the top of the arena, you know, we'd love it if you'd just come down here. We'd love to see the whites of your eyes. So, I mean, a really commendable thing for him to do. He wanted to make sure that he was playing to what felt like a packed room, even though it wasn't packed. Like I said, concerts are everything's more expensive, and people are having to spend their money in other ways. So, good for Zach Top for letting those people that were way up in the nosebleeds come down and be up close to Zach.
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Well, after a stretch of hot and mainly rain-free weather, we are looking for some changes as we work through the work week thanks to a developing tropical system out in the northern Gulf. As we head into your Tuesday, temperatures in the morning in the mid-70s, highs in the upper 90s, a 20 to 30% chance of rain. Best coverage across our southeastern counties. Our best shot for scattered showers arrives on Wednesday, could continue into Thursday. Highest amounts of rain likely in our eastern counties, much lower totals west of I-35. From KWTX, I'm First Alert Chief Meteorologist Brady Taylor.

0: Kenny Chesney got a brand new album coming out on the 25th, and he's already released a bunch of songs. He's got one called Goldfish that he says is probably the happiest breakup song he's ever heard. It even made him confused, and he loves it. Can't wait to hear it. Kenny Chesney, here's his new one, Carry On.
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Hey, it's Tayshia. And coming up tomorrow morning, man, I'm going to hook you up with tickets. The Central Texas State Fair. I've got family four packs of tickets to see William Clark Green, Aaron Watson, and Kevin Fowler and Roger Krager. And family four packs to the Twisted Metal Mayhem Demo Derby. It's coming up tomorrow morning on your number one for New Country, US 105.

0: So, guys, I got to let you in on a little something. 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

0: Our fantasy commish says for him it's all about the friendships. Cute, but I play to win. Like with Bet365. I get paid the second my team goes up big with early payout. And I get profit boost before the game starts with early bird special. Enjoy the friends, Kevin. I'll take the wins on Bet365, the home of winning early. 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

0: Guys, thanks for hanging out with me today for your ride home. I'm Brett Allen in for Chrissy. We'll do it again tomorrow. Have a great night. We'll see you back here then. It's Chase and Aldean. Here's Big Green Tractor on your ride home.
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